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Mike Towers, at the side of the iHeart Radio Fiesta Latina, 17 de octubre. If you're going to be in Miami, Mike Towers, Bless, Manuel Turizo, y muchos más. 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
4: Next. Hey, Alfie, what can I get for you?
5: 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How was your weekend?
4: 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Mainly working here. You?
5: Me? Well, I was battling gods in the afterlife realm, and after lunch, I fought mercenaries. Ooh, could I get oat milk with that latte, please?
4: Yeah, of course.
5: And then Sunday was mostly fighting supervillains. 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Oh, and I'll grab an almond croissant, too.
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7: 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Hey, Alfie, what can I get for you?
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4: Next. Hey, Alfie, what can I get for you?
5: Hey, Nora, just a nice latte, please. How was your weekend?
4: Not bad, thanks. Mainly working here. You?
5: Me? Well, I was battling gods in the afterlife realm, and after lunch, I fought mercenaries! Ooh, could I get oat milk with that latte, please?
4: Yeah, of course.
5: And then Sunday was mostly fighting supervillains! So a pretty chill weekend. Ooh, and I'll grab an almond croissant, too.
4: Wait, what? That didn't actually happen, right?
5: It happens on PS5.
6: PlayStation.
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6: Next. Hey, Alfie, what can I get for you?
7: Hey, Nora, just a nice latte, please. How was your weekend?
6: Not bad, thanks. Mainly working here. You?
7: Me? Well, I was battling gods in the afterlife realm, and after lunch, I fought mercenaries! Ooh, could I get oat milk with that latte, please?
6: Yeah, of course.
7: And then Sunday was mostly fighting supervillains! So a pretty chill weekend. Ooh, and I'll grab an almond croissant, too.
6: Wait, what? That didn't actually happen, right?
7: It happens on PS5.
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8: Next. Hey, Alfie, what can I get for you?
9: Hey, Nora, just a nice latte, please. How was your weekend?
8: Not bad, thanks. Mainly working here. You?
9: Me? Well, I was battling gods in the afterlife realm, and after lunch, I fought mercenaries. Ooh, could I get oat milk with that latte, please?
8: Yeah, of course.
9: And then Sunday was mostly fighting supervillains. So a pretty chill weekend. Ooh, and I'll grab an almond croissant, too.
8: Wait, what? That didn't actually happen, right?
9: It happens on PS5.
10: Tengo que decirles que cuando dije que iba a venir a esta conversación, medio mundo me ha preguntado, pero usted es de bruta, ¿cómo se va a meter a eso?
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7: Next. Hey, Alfie. What can I get for you?
8: Hey, Nora. Just a nice latte, please. How was your weekend?
7: Not bad, thanks. Mainly working here. You?
8: Me? Well, I was battling gods in the afterlife realm, and after lunch, I fought mercenaries. Ooh, could I get oat milk with that latte, please?
7: Yeah, of course.
8: And then Sunday was mostly fighting supervillains. So a pretty chill weekend. Ooh, and I'll grab an almond croissant, too.
7: Wait, what? That didn't actually happen, right?
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8: Next. Hey, Alfie, what can I get for you?
9: Hey, Nora, just a nice latte, please. 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
8: 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Mainly working here. You?
9: Me? Well, I was battling gods in the afterlife realm, and after lunch, I fought mercenaries. Ooh, could I get oat milk with that latte, please?
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9: 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Ooh, and I'll grab an almond croissant, too.
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9: Next. Hey, Alfie, what can I get for you?
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9: 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Mainly working here. You?
10: 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Well, I was battling gods in the afterlife realm, and after lunch, I fought mercenaries. Ooh, could I get oat milk with that latte, please?
9: Yeah, of course.
10: 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Ooh, and I'll grab an almond croissant, too.
9: Wait, what? That didn't actually happen, right?
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12: Next. Hey, Alfie, what can I get for you?
13: Hey, Nora, just a nice latte, please. How was your weekend?
12: Not bad, thanks. Mainly working here. You?
13: Me? Well, I was battling gods in the afterlife realm, and after lunch, I fought mercenaries. Ooh, could I get oat milk with that latte, please?
12: Yeah, of course.
13: And then Sunday was mostly fighting supervillains. So a pretty chill weekend. Oh, and I'll grab an almond croissant, too.
12: Wait, what? 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
13: It happens on PS5.
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0: 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Así que, hi, welcome. How are you doing today?
1: Good. Thank you for having us.
0: Awesome. Welcome. Well, today we're going to have an event at the Lighthouse. What's the name of the event?
1: It's our Freestyle Rodeo Music Festival.
0: Awesome. And what we are expecting to have there?
1: We're expecting a lot. There's going to be bull riding done by both professionals, or if you guys want to give it a try on our mechanical bull, a lot of lawn games. There'll be a horse show and some great artists performing as well.
0: Like, what artist is going to be there?
1: Lewis, you want to break it down?
2: Yeah, sure. So we're going to have Noel, we're going to have Tony Moran and Suave, and we're going to have the famous Frankie Cutlass doing the MC and the DJing throughout the event.
0: This is for the whole family? Like, who's going to be able to attend to the event?
1: So the Lighthouse does a lot of youth programs all year round, from baseball, basketball, ceramics. We have a STEM program, all that. But we wanted this event just to be for the adults. So this is 21 and up, so they can come out, decompress, and have a good time.
0: Like, any other specific purpose for this event?
1: We just wanted to create a space for celebrate their culture, celebrate their community. You know, we have a 15.5 acre field. That's the largest privately owned green space in the city, and we want the community to be proud of that and to be able to take advantage of it and create new memories together.
0: Also, can family bring their kids today?
1: Not for this one.
0: Not for this one. Well, Luis, do you have anything else to add?
2: No, I'm just excited to, you know, get it started and get it moving. So, yeah.
0: Perfecto. Bueno, queremos recordarles que este evento se lleva a cabo hoy en el Lighthouse Field y será, ¿verdad?, a un costo. Like, what's the price or where people can get the tickets, how they can get access to it?
1: Yeah, so the tickets are on Eventbrite. You can also find the link on our website, lighthouse1893.org, or on our Instagram, lighthouse1893. And all the proceeds go back to our youth programs to make sure families can continue to take advantage of.
0: So even today they can get the tickets at the Eventbrite?
1: Yep. Okay. We'll be selling tickets online and then in person.
0: Awesome. So if people show up like last minute, they can get them right there at the door.
1: The more the merrier. Let's do it.

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